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1: Het avondconcert met Wouter Plezier op NPO Klassiek.
0: 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En zijn er mensen die daar direct van alles willen weten natuurlijk. En moet ze ook even een moment bijkomen. Ze zou naar de microfoon... Ah, and there she is, the star of the evening. Clara Jumi Kang. Welcome, welcome, welcome on our show.
2: Hello.
0: Please take the mic. Thank you very much for this lovely performance of Sibelius' violin concerto. Incredible that you are able to do this, that you can do this. I can't imagine that myself, really. So you don't have any fear when you have to go on stage to perform such a thing?
2: Of course. Of course I do. I mean, this is such a masterpiece, and it's probably one of my most beloved concertos.
0: Yeah.
2: But I have done it a lot through the years, but it does not diminish any nervousness.
0: Yeah.
2: In fact, I mean, if you've played a concerto many, many years, I think, you have a certain expectation of yourself to always evolve and change. So, I do many things different than I used to do. Yeah,
0: I'm an amateur, so I can only think about having a total panic when I have to do a thing like that before an audience. So how did it feel to play the concerto tonight in the acoustics of this hall? How did it shape your interaction with the orchestra?
2: I mean, the sound is here so alive, and the communication with the orchestra, we did it two nights ago.
0: Uh-huh.
2: And from the very first rehearsal, I felt very connected to all of the orchestra members. So it was a lot of joy and a lot of spontaneous reaction also.
0: So what do you do? Because it takes an enormous lot of emotional energy, this concerto, to play. What do you do to unwind? What are the things you do when you come off stage?
2: By now, I try not to think too much about the performance. I try to, if I have to play it again in the next couple of weeks, then I try to think of the things that I need to improve. But I certainly think a little less than I did in the past. I would rewind good things and bad moments from a performance and kind of relive it. But now
0: I'm not getting very much sleep, maybe.
2: Yes, but now I try to just leave it as it is and just focus on the improvement.
0: You have a lovely instrument there.
2: Thank you.
0: And you keep it as a precious baby ear almost. But it must feel almost also like a partner, a sort of a musical partner, this instrument, a personality.
2: Yes.
0: So what do you think is a specific trait of the personality of this particular violin, a Stradivarius from 1702?
2: This particular violin, I think, has a lot of, a lot of jizz.
0: Power?
2: The G string is quite powerful.
0: Uh-huh.
2: And it gives me this extra boost sometimes when I need it, which I'm very happy about. But also in the very, very lyrical and very tender moments, I mean, he's really with me. So I've now played on it for 4 years now. And I think it's deepening.
0: Can it be also sometimes a difficult partner to live with?
2: Actually, no, I cannot complain. He's super stable. We call this when the violin opens, you know, when the glue comes off. I mean, even that, he's quite okay with all the different climates, and so I should not complain, no.
0: You spent, Clara Jumikang, part of your teenage years under the roof of Daniel Barenboim. What is the most valuable lesson you've learned from being part of his household?
2: Probably communication. He's really someone who really interacts with music. And I mean, also as a person, he has the best humor I've seen in my life. I don't know. I was very young when I first had my encounter with him, and he sort of has been the biggest influence in my life. So it's very hard for me to say certain things of him. I just think he's someone indescribable.
0: Sort of a father figure in the music.
2: Yes, exactly. He was really my father in music, yes.
0: One more question, Clara Jumi, and then you can go off stage. You have been labeled a child prodigy, of course, when you were young. What would you say now as a mature artist yourself to young musicians who are getting the same label?
2: Label as what? Sorry,
0: I didn't. Child prodigy label.
2: A child prodigy label. I'm really sorry, but I really don't like it, and I don't. I mean, I'm very happy that I kind of escaped it, because I had an injury and I disappeared for years, and then I came back and I did everything that everyone else did. I went to competitions and I made my way through there. So, I mean, it's great to be a child prodigy, but. You know, it follows you around, and I think...
0: So we should be cautious to label young children with such a thing.
2: Well, no, I think if someone is extraordinarily talented, I think they deserve to be called child prodigy. But hopefully that doesn't get in the way of developing, and, you know, because then a label stays, and then they might just be called that until, you know... Yeah.
0: Okay, well, thank you very much, Clara Jumi Kang. We're looking forward to more performances.
2: Thank you very much.
0: Thank you for this lovely evening.
2: Thank you.
0: Bye-bye. 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We gaan zo meteen naar nummer 59 op de lijst van de top 400 uit 2025 met de schilderijen van een tentoonstelling van Modest Mussorgsky in de bewerking van Ravel voor orkest. In de pauze nog eventjes hoe het begon met dat stuk voor piano alleen. 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